0: Aw, man.
1: What's wrong, Ryan?
0: I missed the concert last night at Downtown Commons. I didn't even know it was happening.
2: It was all over ClarksvilleNow.com. How did you miss it?
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0: 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Jordan didn't lift his high enough and he went darting into one of the stations.
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0: play this back if I ever end up in a situation where I should not be on a do not fly list.
1: Right,
0: like,
1: right.
0: I'm just saying, like, there is a certain standard, and it is a privilege, not a right, to be able to use an airplane or a boat.
1: Right.
0: I don't believe that that's something for everyone.
1: Speak on it, Eric.
0: Just saying.
1: Preach. Oh. Walk. Tabernacle.
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0: Yeah, Audrey. 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Jamaica. It's beaches, it's mountains, lively, yet laid back. It's luxurious and adventurous, and it's a vibe. It's a vacation.
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0: And 50 years ago, America began with a bold idea. Freedom. Here in Clarksville, we're named after Revolutionary War hero General George Rogers Clark, a man who helped build this country from the frontier. And today, just down the road at Fort Campbell, the Screaming Eagles of the 101st continue protecting the freedom he fought for. From the birth of America to the heroes on Fort Campbell serving today, Q108 is proud to celebrate America 250.
1: I just reeled.
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1: 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Netflix has a new movie, animated film, Swapped, which Michael B. Jordan is in. I realized I came across this last night when I was looking for things to watch. And I was like, sure. I didn't know Michael B. Jordan did a cartoon. I didn't look at the year.
2: Right.
1: I just assumed this was before he popped off.
3: It was like a while ago.
1: Yeah. I didn't think that I thought after you do like, I don't know,
2: Black Panther and Sinners.
1: Yeah, you don't need to go animate it.
2: Right.
3: Well, so turns out it's kind of a big deal. So
2: is it?
3: Yeah. Because in the first week, it hit 38.7 million views, and K-pop Demon Hunters, which is like the biggest thing on Netflix, only had 30.1 million in their big

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1: 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I don't need the pollen count or the darn tootin' moon phase.
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1: Well, thanks, but what am I going to complain about now?
0: The price of soda?
1: Oh, back in my day, pop was only 25 cents a bottle. And movies, you could see a movie.
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1: What's wrong, Ryan?
0: I missed the concert last night at Downtown Commons. 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
0: 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Pluckelman.
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1: XYZ with Derek Zachary, your XYZ ENT Entertainment Report, all brought to you by Eggland's Best. Apparently, Swapped is a show?
2: Yeah, no, okay.
1: So it says Swapped is setting records on Netflix, yes. And I don't know what Swapped is.
2: Well, okay, I'm about to tell you.
1: All right, Audrey.
2: Okay, Swapped is this new animated film. It stars Michael B. Jordan, Juno Temple, and Tracy Morgan, right?
3: Okay, yes.
2: Okay, so over a seven-day period, between May 4th and 10th, it hit 38.7 million views. And so this is bigger than K-Pop Demon Hunter's first week.
1: Wow.
2: Well, their biggest week was 30.1 million.
1: I spent like an hour on Netflix last night looking for stuff. Sorry to interrupt your report.
2: No.
1: I spent like an hour looking for stuff. I don't think this popped up once.
2: Well, Eric, I don't think you would watch this. Kids, this is a children's film.
1: Yeah. Oh, wait, no, I did see this. The cartoon.
2: Yes. Okay, yes. So, but the funny thing is that it's getting awful, awful reviews.
3: Oh, it's really bad, but everybody watched it.
2: So I think it got like 67% on Rotten Tomatoes or something like
1: worst.
2: That. And then, okay, but compared to K-Pop Demon Hunters, which is like 90%.
1: Right.
2: Okay. And then...
1: Yeah.
2: What?
1: I'm gonna say something that's gonna get me in trouble. But like, was K-pop Demon Hunters that good, or do they have such a fierce fan base that it's impossible to get a bad rating?
3: Well, it sounds like this also has a fierce fan base.
2: I mean,
3: this
2: doesn't have
1: K-pop in.

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1: We're on the final countdown of getting you to Jamaica.
2: The final countdown.
1: Thank you. Yeah, 4 days, 3 nights, all-inclusive stay, any sandals or beaches resort. This trip is for two people. So you and your significant other, your bestie, maybe that person that you don't know what you guys are yet, and this is the chance to figure it out.
2: Maybe a total that stranger.
3: That would be tea. Yeah. You should do that.
1: I mean, I've won trips like this, and I've met up with people on dating apps and been like, hey, do you want to go to see Ed Sheeran in Seattle?
2: How did that go?
1: Pretty good.
2: Oh, okay. Good.
1: I mean, I didn't end up marrying the person, but sure, it was a good date.
3: And yeah. You could do

0: Aw, man.
1: What's wrong, Ryan?
0: I missed the concert last night at Downtown Commons. I didn't even know it was happening.
2: It was all over ClarksvilleNow.com. 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
0: Yeah, Zuck, it's Ryan. No, not Reynolds. Pluckelman.
2: Oh, boy.
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0: 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You have a chance to win two tickets to a September 12th show at Madison Square Garden, plus hotel and airfare for two. We've been doing all this late night, talking about anything. 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

0: Harry Styles is taking over New York. It's not the same as it was. And you have a chance to win two tickets to a September 12th show at Madison Square Garden, plus hotel and airfare for two. We've been doing all this late night talking. 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

Best life, best music, Q108. It's the Q Morning Crew with Kyle and Tiffany. Happy Friday. You made it. It's going to be a great day, and we'll talk all about it next.

Tiffany. Hope you have a great start to your Friday. 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Tiffany's still on vacation. It's okay. Last day of her vacation. Then she's back Monday. We're back full strength. Gonna be a good old time. Thank you so much for hanging out with me this week. Just alone. Again. See, I can handle things without adult supervision, although my wife would highly disagree. So, the other day, this is how the week has gone. I have, like, slides in my car. Sometimes I will take my shoes off after work, put my slides on. They're more

0: 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I don't for whatever reason. I get in the car to leave again. 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My right shoe completely gone. 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I start looking through the house. I'm tearing things up going, I can't find this shoe. 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I get here. Sitting in the parking lot from where I was parked yesterday is my shoe. Fell out of my car. 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The other disturbing thing is no one here at the radio station moved that shoe or went, hey, found a random shoe in the parking lot. Who does it belong to? So maybe I can't be trusted with things. Maybe I'm not as responsible as I thought I was. Maybe. Surely it can't be me, right? It's got to be other people. But yeah, that's how this week has gone. So luckily, Friday is right here. Friday is upon us. Saturday is almost here. We get to rest. We get to relax. Do whatever we need to do. Hope you're having a good start to it. We're going to have a great show today. More coming up on the Q Morning Crew.
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1: Are your kids the opposites of one another? It's the Q Morning Crew with Kyle and Tiffany. So every parent knows each kid is going to take on their own personality. And it's kind of cool when they start getting into those years, like around three, they start kind of developing their personality a little bit, how goofy they can be, funny, serious, you know, attention to detail, things like that. And I noticed this yesterday. My son had gotten into trouble at school, had a bad day, which in

involved him hitting another kid and also using the F word three times, which I don't know where he heard that from. I promise, I swear, I have no idea where he heard it from. Believe me. So, as I was talking to him in the car yesterday, I've got both my kids in there. We're on our way to run an errand. And I'm talking to him about, hey, you can't do this, you know, whatever. My daughter has this thing right now where she likes to interject herself into things where she doesn't need to. And so, oftentimes, she will try to either, like, parent my three-year-old or start to tell us how good she does. And it was funny because she started doing that last night. And she started telling me, like, Dad, I don't hit people. I don't want to hurt anybody. And I'm like, uh-huh, yep. And I go back to talking to the three-year-old, being like, hey, you can't do this, blah, blah, blah. No cussing. Can't say bad words. And she goes, Dad, I don't ever say bad words. I don't ever say adult words or anything. I don't like cussing. I'm like, oh, my gosh, she really doesn't. So on one hand, I have my daughter who is infatuated with Disney princesses, playing dress up, makeup, drawing, stuffed animals, doesn't cuss, likes watching like K-pop demon hunters fight, but doesn't want to harm others. And then you have my son, who is just full tilt a menace to society right now. Again, don't know where he learned that behavior from. I don't say adult words. I don't hit people. Mostly.

0: Yeah.
1: 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Your chance to see Harry Styles at Madison Square Garden in New York. Get some airfare, get a hotel. Again, that keyword coming your way just after 8.

0: Q108, it's the Q Morning Crew with Kyle and Tiffany. Ladies, what is something that your boyfriend, fiance, husband, whatever he may be, what is something that he learned when you all got together? My wife and I joke about this all the time because, look, guys are simple. Guys will literally eat Tostino pizza rolls or bagel bites or microwavable burritos for the rest of our lives if we could. Throw in a packet of beef jerky. We're simple. Some mac and cheese. It's not too hard. So when my wife and I first got together, and this is where we joke, is like, now I know how to actually cook. I can make some pretty great dishes. I see a recipe. I go, I can do that. And then I go and make it. And I will do much more complicated recipes, ones that include techniques. I did not know how to cook before I got together with my wife. The only reason I learned was because I wanted to impress her. There was one time, I wish I was kidding. My wife, who is a nurse and is very busy at her job. Nurses just can't take phone calls like they're sitting at a desk and just chit chat. Normally somebody's life is in their hands. So one Saturday afternoon, as my wife was working and I was at home, I call her up and I had a question for her about how to make tuna. And she goes, what do you mean? How do you make tuna? She's like, did you go to the store and buy tuna steaks? This is not like you. And I was like, oh, no. I just want to make a tuna sandwich. I'm talking about straight out of the can. She paused for so long, I thought that the phone disconnected. And then I could just hear her sigh of, what did I get myself into? And she had to explain, just throw some mayonnaise in there and whatever seasonings you would like, you simple, simple creature. It was at that moment where I was like, you know what? Maybe I should try to probably learn. So that way, if the end of the world does happen, I can at least make a tuna sandwich instead of just banging the can against a rock, hoping that the sustenance will fall out.
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today may be my last day on the air. It's the Q Morning Crew with Kyle and Tiffany because my daughter is about to become a tech billionaire. And I will finally get to, you know, just retire and relax and live the life of luxury I've always thought that I've deserved. Never earned, but deserved. So we bought my daughter this phone. It's not a real phone. It cannot make calls, access the internet. It's mostly a play phone, but it does take pictures and it has like little like kids games on it. It also takes video. And when you go to take the pictures, you know, it has like the filters that you would see like on Snapchat. Like, it'll put a princess crown on your head or make your cheeks puffy. So it's one of her favorite things. And I kind of don't like it because it's already getting her addicted to a phone. And that's a whole nother can of worms. However, this is where the tech billionaire part comes in. Last night, she's taking pictures. And we're taking selfies and putting the different filters on each other. And she's laughing and having a good time. And sees me turn into a T-Rex. Sees me turn into a princess. She then looks at me and she goes, "Dad, I should make a thing that we could take these pictures and post them somewhere so all of our friends can see them. And they could see the pictures and videos that we take. And we can include the filters. And other people will enjoy it and think it's funny and have a good time." Little did I know, I've got my own little Zuckerberg working with me. Although technically he bought Instagram. He didn't make that. He just bought it and profited off of it. So I don't know. Maybe I can make her a CEO. I'm just saying, the foundation is there.

0: What is an awkward moment that you just had to sit through and endure? It's the Q Morning Crew with Kyle and Tiffany. I was talking to my best friend the other day, and he informed me that he had sold his truck. And it got me thinking about how I was there when he bought the truck, and it was the most awkward moments I've ever had in my life. Because, first of all, my best friend is a no-nonsense kind of guy. He already does not like car salesmen, so the less he has to be around them, the better. So he goes to buy this truck. He needs a ride up to the dealership. He's like, hey, if you take me up there and hang out, I'll take you to lunch afterwards. And I'm like, deal. So we get up there. He goes to sign the finance paperwork. And the financier kept trying to sell him things he didn't want. He and I are similar in the fact where if we tell you we don't want something, we don't want it. We don't need you to do anything else sales tactic wise. We're not going to change our minds. So this guy was trying to get my buddy to pay for an extended warranty, and he was like, that's not happening. The guy kept on. Finally, when my friend went, stop it, I don't want it, the guy looks at him and goes, okay, you know, whatever you say, bro. And right then and there, I was like, oh, great. He's going to walk out of this deal. So I start like hovering out of my chair like we're about to get up and leave. I could see my friend starting to have a facial tick because of this. He tells him, don't call him bro. The guy continues to just bro him the entire time. And I'm just like stuck. Because I'm this guy's ride. And I'm like, all right, the deal's about to end. Now I'm going to have to spend the rest of my day going car shopping with this dude. This better be one heck of a meal. Luckily, everything worked itself out. He ended up getting the truck. But we did go to a Mexican restaurant for lunch. And I immediately ordered the biggest margarita I could possibly find. And told him, just give me 10 minutes. I need to decompress after the most awkward situation I have ever been in my entire life.
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It's the Q Morning Crew with Kyle and Tiffany, and coming up in just a moment, find out how you could have a great summer vacation for half the price.

0: Are you ready to immerse yourself with thousands of awe-inspiring aquatic animals and get closer than ever before? Well, we've got a great deal for you here on the Q Morning Crew with Kyle and Tiffany. Joining me on the phone, we have the Ripley's Marketing Coordinator for Ripley's Attractions in Tennessee. It's a deal that's going live for the aquarium in Gatlinburg. We've got none other than Allison Looney on the line. Allison, good morning.
1: Good morning. Thanks for having me.
0: Thank you for being here. And this is what's really cool. We talk about home sweet savings all the time here on Q108. And what's going to happen is you got a chance to get two tickets for half off the price, only $67. So you get two tickets to the aquarium in Gatlinburg, as well as access to two of the 11 Ripley's attractions at the aquarium as well.
1: Yes. So we're really excited to offer this deal to everybody. So I like to say or tell people that we only usually give 50% off to the locals. So we're hoping everybody feels like family getting the local price deals, but you get to enjoy our beautiful aquarium in the heart of the Smoky Mountains, as well as two other attractions in Sevier County. So whether you're a thrill seeker and want to ride our mountain coaster or do our go-karts, or you're a golf expert and want to do all of our mini golfs, the Aquarium Plus 2 is definitely your way to go to get a Ripley's experience.
0: Well, and this is so cool as well because, you know, summer right around the corner. I mean, we are only days away from school being out. And if you're planning on a summer vacation, what better way than to go down to Gatlinburg, which is beautiful. I can't wait to experience it myself this year for the first time. And some of the attractions that you get access to, other than the aquarium itself, like you said, there's Fun Zone laser tag, there's indoor mini golf. Like, what's the best you've ever shot on the mini golf course? Be honest.
1: Okay, I have to brag a little bit. The Old McDonald's Farm Mini Golf is my favorite, and there's three different courses that you can do. And there was one time when I did golf all three, and I swear I got like 10 holes in ones. It's on the fishtail. I'm not exaggerating. I got 10 holes in ones.
0: Please tell me you laminated that scorecard. You keep it.
1: Oh, definitely. I have it hanging up in my living room.
0: The other one that you have as well is like the Haunted Adventure, the Illusion Labs. Now, we know that you're good at mini golf. How's your laser tag skills?
1: Oof, that is not as good. I do love a good laser tag, and our Super Fun Zone one is one of the best ones I've ever experienced. I can't say I'm great at it, but I have fun doing it, so I feel like that's all that matters.
0: Allison Looney, the marketing coordinator for Ripley's Attractions in Tennessee, joining us on the line as we're discussing the Home Sweet Savings deal that is going live. It's Ripley's Aquarium of the Smokies. This is normally $134 value. You get it for $67. You get two tickets to the aquarium plus two of the Smokies Plus attractions, which we were just talking about. If you want to do laser tag, go ahead. If you want to do indoor mini golf, just make sure Allison's not on the course because she will probably destroy you at it. But there's also like a mirror maze. Be honest, how long does it take somebody to get out of the mirror maze?
1: So, it varies. Some people are really good at it. Some people are take their time and might touch every single mirror, and that's okay. I have seen people zoom through it in 5 minutes, but then we ask you to do it in reverse, and then that takes them, you know, way longer, because going backwards definitely not the same as going forwards. And the mirror maze is great because it's the

0: LED lights are timed to the music, so sometimes it's you're completely in the dark, and then sometimes you're getting like the strobe light action, and it's honestly it's different every time you go, so it's just a really good time. And your ticket does get you in all day, so I suggest like going in at different times because it's different music different times of day.
1: That's fantastic. Now Allison, for those who are listening right now, they're thinking, man, this is a great idea. We could take a trip down to Gatlinburg, go to the aquarium, go and do all these different plus attractions and everything. What to you, besides like the plus attractions, what to you is the biggest draw in the aquarium for a family that may not have seen it yet?
0: It's hard to not be biased in this because I always want to talk about my favorite animal in the aquarium. And it's definitely our penguins that we have, which I didn't know that there were different types of penguins. So our South African penguins are actually warm-weathered animals. And a lot of people, I feel like, don't know that, and it's a new animal. And, you know, if you've never been to South Africa, you probably haven't seen them before. So they're a very interesting bird. They're entertaining, too. So they all have different personalities. They all have different names. And it's just a really fun exhibit to go. But it's also very educational. And we work really hard to make sure our conservation message is also being spread. So you'll learn as well as have fun in our penguin exhibit.
1: Ripley's Aquarium of the Smokies is the deal that is going live on homesweetsavings.com. It normally costs $134. You get it for $67. It goes live next week, and it's a great way to get the family down to Gatlinburg for the summer and not break the bank. You know, we're all trying to save money right now. You get two tickets to the aquarium, and you also get two attractions for the Smoky plus Ripley's attractions that are there. Allison, thank you so much for joining us. We really appreciate it, and we can't wait to see you this summer. This sounds like a lot of fun.
0: I know. Thanks for having me, and I can't wait to see everybody come down.
1: All right. 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
4: So far this morning, there haven't been any reports of wrecks on the roadway in Clarksville, Hopkinsville, or Oak Grove. And there haven't been any reports of major traffic problems. But Hopkinsville Dispatch has advised that a tree has fallen on the roadway by Coal Creek Road and Greenville Road. So try to avoid that area while they clear it. I'm Dana Carmona.
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1: It's the Q Morning Crew with Kyle and Tiffany. Sometimes your kids do things that make you question whether or not you should really be saving up for their college. Because you see them do it and you're just like, no. Maybe we'll spend that money elsewhere because it's just not going to be in your future, kid. And there is a mother on Instagram who is going viral where I'm pretty sure she's debating on this right now. And I absolutely understand where she is coming from. Because her daughter told her about Car Ranch. I'll let her take it from here.
2: We were having dinner and my 17-year-old daughter says to me, "There's no ranch." And I said, "I'm sorry, I guess we're out of ranch." So she says, "Hold on." And she gets up and she walks out of the house and she walks right back in. And she goes, "I just remembered I have Car Ranch. When I go to Chick-fil-A, I just get extra packets of ranch and I just keep them in my car." I said, "How long has that ranch been in your car?" She's like, "I don't know, months." You can't just eat ranch that's been sitting in a vehicle. We live in Florida. That is a recipe for explosive diarrhea. She goes, "It's fine. Open that up, dunk, eat."
1: Yep. Right then and there, you should have just gotten on the phone with your financial institution and been like, "Yeah, hey, all that money we've been saving towards college, I don't think she's going to need it." Probably because she's eating packets of ranch that have been sitting in her car for months. And she might like die of food poisoning first. But also, this explains a lot about her test scores. Car Ranch, don't try it today.

Having children is a poor financial decision. It's the Q Morning Crew with Kyle and Tiffany. If you have them, you made that poor financial decision. Guilty. I did it twice. And the reason being, studies are showing it costs just to raise your kid until they are 18 years old. It is costing parents $300,000 to raise them until they're 18. So think about that. $300,000 per kid. I've got two. That's $600K just to raise children. So, would you rather? Would you rather have two kids? Or would you rather have a Lamborghini Revolto? That is in the $600,000 range. You can have two children to age 18 or one screaming V12 spaceship with doors that go up. Maybe you're not convinced. You could buy a $600,000 home here in Clarksville that is currently on market. It's actually only $575,000. It's 2,800 square feet, four beds, four baths. And it's over near the Cumberland.

0: You could have that in 18 years if you decided not to have two kids. Or, if you wanted, you could have 18 years of front row seats to the Tennessee Titans. 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
3: Here's a look around your community, powered by Austin Peay State University. 19 homeowners in the Farmington subdivision in Clarksville have filed lawsuits against Montgomery County, the city of Clarksville, and several developers over damage from the April 2025 floods. The suits claim drainage failures and county pumping operations forced stormwater into homes, resulting in sewage backups and damage. County officials have argued the complaints are too vague as is. Clarksville police are asking for help identifying a man accused of taking photos over a women's restroom stall at MAPCO on Wilma Rudolph Boulevard. The victim confronted the man in the store and called police, but he left before officers arrived. Anyone with information is urged to contact detectives or Crime Stoppers. The Salvation Army of Hopkinsville is asking for community support as a delay in grant funding puts pressure on operations. They have continued services, but say that approach is not sustainable long term. During National Salvation Army Week, leaders are encouraging support to help meet growing needs. The Hopkinsville Christian County Public Library is inviting the community to contribute to a time capsule that will be opened 10 years from now. Residents can submit small items that represent life in Hopkinsville and Christian County in 2026, and the capsule will be sealed and buried in June as part of the summer reading program. For more on these stories, visit the Clarksville Now and Christian County Now apps. I'm Dana Carmona.
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Q108, it's the Q Morning Crew with Kyle and Tiffany. For $5, you could never have another telemarketer in Clarksville call you again while you're eating ice cream. Only for the low price of $5. This is amazing. There is a new gadget that goes live tomorrow from Halo Top Ice Cream. They have developed a special high-tech spoon which will automatically switch your phone to silent mode while you eat. Again, it goes live tomorrow, and it's only $4.90 while supplies last. So think about it. I'm sure it's just not for ice cream. You could use that spoon for soup. You could use that spoon for cereal, which is just breakfast soup. Maybe some pudding. I don't think it discriminates against the thing that you're eating with. But it will silence your cell phone. Silence a la mode. This is amazing. Guarantee you it will sell out within 5 minutes. Could this spoon be used for other things? Like people honking on Trenton Road when there's traffic. When somebody is nice enough to let somebody turn left. And they're like, okay, I'll hold out here. You go ahead and turn. Can you silence the jerk behind you who's honking their horn? Can you silence your coworker that keeps interjecting themselves during a meeting? If so, best $5 spent ever.

Q108. Coming up just after 8 o'clock, we've got the Styles in the City keyword, where you got a chance to go and see Harry Styles at New York's Madison Square Garden. But now, Dua Lipa. Billboard.

0: levitating. There's a very easy way for you to just simply improve your outlook on life. Are you ready? All you got to do is forgive. Being forgiving is linked to better psychological well-being. It's the Q Morning Crew with Kyle and Tiffany. This is coming from Mental Health Research. The more forgiving people are, the better their mental well-being is a year later. Forgiving others is linked to lower levels of anxiety and depression and higher levels of life satisfaction and a sense of purpose. So let's be forgiving today. Let's be forgiving, all right? Let's set an example. I'll go first. You know what? To the person on Wilma on Saturday who decided to cut across all lanes of traffic. They were on the far left side. I was on the far right. And they decided to cut across all lanes of traffic just so that way they could turn on Need More Road. I forgive you. You're okay. You're good. To the person who cut in front of me over at the Publix on Trenton, we were both going, I thought, to aisle 3, and you quickly ran up and got in front of me with your shopping cart full of groceries, even though I had only 4 items in mine. You know what? I forgive you. It's all good. It's in the past now. Oh, and to my neighbor who left their trash can out all weekend and then knocked it over and trash got all over the street and you didn't bother to pick it up. You know what? I don't forgive you on that one. That was kind of rude, okay? I won't forgive that one. That affected the whole neighborhood, okay? Hey, you know what? 2 out of 3 forgiveness. It's not bad. Just try it. I feel healthier already.
1: In about the next hour, we'll probably start to see a little bit more traffic on the roadway as people head towards school zones. But right now, not too much to worry about for your morning drive. If you're commuting towards Christian County or Nashville, the east and westbound lanes of the interstate are both clear for the moment and no reports of wrecks. I'm Dana Carmona.
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Are you ready to hear about the creepiest way that you can keep the memory of a deceased loved one's memory? It's the Q Morning Crew with Kyle and Tiffany. Sometimes you read something and you go, there's no

no way this can be true. And then when you find out that it is, you're like, oh my gosh. Just because you can doesn't mean you should. There is a service out there. If your loved one has a tattoo or you have a tattoo and you want to pass it down to your family members, there is a service that will allow you to bequeath your tattoos with skin to those loved ones. The National Association for the Preservation of Skin Art enables tattooed people to designate recipients of their heirloom body art in their wills. After the death of a member, the service will send along a removal kit to the funeral home, which then removes the tattoos and sends them back to the organization for preservation and framing. Imagine, unfortunately, your dear sweet Nana, after so many years, the woman that you've loved and cared for, the matriarch of your family, Nana passes away. And you're sitting there at the will reading. And even though you don't want to be there because you'd rather have Nana back, but you've got to figure out, what did Nana leave me? She leaves the house to your parents. She leaves the car to your sibling. And to you, she bequeaths the butterfly tattoo she had put on her lower back when she was in her 20s. How do you think that would go over? Just saying. Also, Grandma was wild back in the day.

0: Over the centuries, our greatest minds have looked to the stars and the Earth's infinite beauty, pondering life's greatest questions. Yeah, Kyle and Tiffany are not those minds. Here's what they came up with this week in the shower.
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1: 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The phrase, I'll be there in 5 minutes, has a very flexible relationship with time.
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1: Mm-hmm. 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
0: 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It's about completing the mission.
1: You've already met people who will remember you forever, and you have no idea who they are.
0: Or if it's even good or not. You don't realize how many things you own until you have to move them.
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4: In about the next hour, we'll probably start to see a little bit more traffic on the roadway as people head towards school zones. But right now, not too much to worry about for your morning drive. If you're commuting towards Christian County or Nashville, the east and westbound lanes of the interstate are both clear for the moment and no reports of wrecks. I'm Dana Carmona.
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Don't ever feel guilty about taking vacation time that you earned. It's the Q Morning Crew with Kyle and Tiffany. You hear people in Clarksville all the time talking about feeling overwhelmed, working hard. It's a hardworking town, believe it or not. And now online you'll see some people being like, nobody wants to work anymore. That's not true. Clarksville works very hard. 40% of Clarksvillians surveyed said they feel guilty for taking vacation because this hustle culture thing that has gone on has warped our minds. Don't ever feel guilty about that. I worked at a place one time that was terrible. I was a debt collector for 4 years. Worst job ever had in my entire life. Don't recommend ever doing it, but I needed a job. And they were so strict when it came to taking time off. Vacation and sick time is something that is built into the package of the condition.

conditions of you working there. That is a perk that they give you to come join their crew. So when you use it, you shouldn't let them guilt trip you about it. It got to the point where at this debt collection job, they would have the form for a vacation request. Okay, fine. I don't see it as a request. I see it more as a, these are the days I'm taking off. Deal with it. But on there, not only would you have to put like the dates that you were going to take off, they would also have a little section that said reason for request. Like, you need to know why I want this day off. Who cares? Who cares if I'm going out of town or if I'm just hanging out at home playing video games? So anytime I would get that return slip for sent back, whenever I'd get that vacation form sent back, they'd be like, hey, you forgot to fill out the reason why. I would just put, because I can. It's not a request. It's a heads up of when I will be out, because this was agreed upon. So don't ever, ever feel guilty for taking time off.

whenever I'd get that vacation form sent back, they'd be like, hey, you forgot to fill out the reason why. I would just put, because I can. It's not a request. It's a heads up of when I will be out, because this was agreed upon. So don't ever, ever feel guilty for taking time off.

0: we bought my daughter this phone. It's not a real phone. It cannot make calls, access the internet. It's mostly a play phone, but it does take pictures, and it has like little like kids games on it. It also takes video, and when you go to take the pictures, you know, it has like the filters that you would see like on Snapchat. Like, it'll put a princess crown on your head or make your cheeks puffy. So it's one of her favorite things, and I kind of don't like it because it's already getting her addicted to a phone, and that's a whole nother can of worms. However, this is where the tech billionaire part comes in. Last night, she's taking pictures, and we're taking selfies and putting the different filters on each other, and she's laughing and having a good time, and sees me turn into a T-Rex, sees me turn into a princess. She then looks at me and she goes, "Dad, I should make a thing that we could take these pictures and post them somewhere so all of our friends can see them. And they could see the pictures and videos that we take. And we can include the filters, and other people will enjoy it and think it's funny and have a good time." Little did I know, I've got my own little Zuckerberg working with me. Although technically he bought Instagram. He didn't make that. He just bought it and profited off of it. So I don't know. Maybe I can make her a CEO. I'm just saying, the foundation is there.
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1: Here's a look around your community, powered by Austin Peay State University. 19 homeowners in the Farmington subdivision in Clarksville have filed lawsuits against Montgomery County, the city of Clarksville, and several developers over damage from the April 2025 floods. The suits claim drainage failures and county pumping operations forced stormwater into homes, resulting in sewage backups and damage. County officials have argued the complaints are too vague as is. Clarksville police are asking for help identifying a man accused of taking photos over a women's restroom stall at MAPCO on Wilmer Rudolph Boulevard. The victim confronted the man in the store and called police, but he left before officers arrived. Anyone with information is urged to contact detectives or Crime Stoppers. The Salvation Army of Hopkinsville is asking for community support as a delay in grant funding puts pressure on operations. They have continued services, but say that approach is not sustainable long term. During National Salvation Army Week, leaders are encouraging support to help meet growing needs. The Hopkinsville Christian County Public Library is inviting the community to contribute to a time capsule that will be opened 10 years from now. Residents can submit small items that represent life in Hopkinsville and Christian County in 2026, and the capsule will be sealed and buried in June as part of the summer reading program. For more on these stories, visit the Clarksville Now and Christian County Now apps. I'm Dana Carmona.
2: Don't

0: capsule that will be opened 10 years from now. Residents can submit small items that represent life in Hopkinsville and Christian County in 2026, and the capsule will be sealed and buried in June as part of the summer reading program. For more on these stories, visit the Clarksville Now and Christian County Now apps. I'm Dana Carmona.
1: Don't

If you've ever dated online, you're familiar with swiping. It's how you let the person you know you like them. Swipe right, you're hot. Swipe left, no thank you. It's the Q Morning Crew with Kyle and Tiffany. Well, Bumble, if you're on that app, is ditching the swipe feature and changing its famous women message first rule. All because the company says you're burned out with dating apps. Sure, they get it. They run one. They see what you're doing. They know you are just burned out from all of the dating apps. So, to help you out with that burnout, they're moving forward to AI. You know, something that you're totally not burned out on hearing about or seeing a new thing in the news about. That's right. Out with the old, in with the AI. Soon, Skynet will be able to help you with your matches.

They've been testing an AI assistant called Bee, which recommends matches based on personality, communication style, and relationship goals. So if you're tired of the old-fashioned human way of connecting with people and trying to find love, just go ahead and let Skynet take over for you. Surely nothing will go wrong if we have AI choose our matches. No. I'm sure it'll be fine. Right? Probably not. Best of luck if you are still in the dating game and you are using apps, because it's about to be all sorts of Terminator 2 up in here.

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0: Are you ready to immerse yourself with thousands of awe-inspiring aquatic animals and get closer than ever before? Well, we've got a great deal for you here on the Q Morning Crew with Kyle and Tiffany. Joining me on the phone, we have the Ripley's Marketing Coordinator for Ripley's Attractions in Tennessee. It's a deal that's going live for the aquarium in Gatlinburg. We've got none other than Allison Looney on the line. Allison, good morning.
1: Good morning. Thanks for having me.
0: Thank you for being here. And this is what's really cool. We talk about home sweet savings all the time here on Q108. And what's going to happen is you got a chance to get two tickets for half off the price, only $67. So you get two tickets to the aquarium in Gatlinburg, as well as access to two of the 11 Ripley's attractions at the aquarium as well.
1: Yes. So we're really excited to offer this deal to everybody. So I like to say or tell people that we only usually give 50% off to the locals. So we're hoping everybody feels like family getting the local price deals, but you get to enjoy our beautiful aquarium in the heart of the Smoky Mountains, as well as two other attractions in Sevier County. So whether you're a thrill seeker and want to ride our mountain coaster or do our go-karts, or you're a golf expert and want to do all of our mini golf, the Aquarium Plus 2 is definitely your way to go to get a Ripley's experience.
0: Well, and this is so cool as well because, you know, summer right around the corner. I mean, we are only days away from school being out. And if you're planning on a summer vacation, what better way than to go down to Gatlinburg, which is beautiful. I can't wait to experience it myself this year for the first time. And some of the attractions that you get access to, other than the aquarium itself, like you said, there's Fun Zone laser tag, there's indoor mini golf. Like, what's the best you've ever shot on the mini golf course? Be honest.
1: Okay, I have to brag a little bit. The Old McDonald's Farm Mini Golf is my favorite, and there's three different courses that you can do. And there was one time when I did golf all three, and I swear I got like 10 holes in ones. It's on a fishtail. I'm not exaggerating. I got 10 holes in ones.
0: Please tell me you laminated that scorecard. You keep it.
1: Oh, definitely. I have it hanging up in my living room.
0: The other one that you have as well is like the Haunted Adventure, the Illusion Labs. Now, we know that you're good at mini golf. How's your laser tag skills?
1: Oof, that is not as good. I do love a good laser tag, and our Super Fun Zone one is one of the best ones I've ever experienced. I can't say I'm great at it, but I have fun doing it, so I feel like that's all that matters.
0: Allison Looney, the marketing coordinator for Ripley's Attractions in Tennessee, joining us on the line as we're discussing the Home Sweet Savings deal that is going live. It's Ripley's Aquarium of the Smokies. This is normally $134 value. You get it for $67. You get two tickets to the aquarium plus two of the Smokies Plus attractions, which we were just talking about. If you want to do laser tag, go ahead. If you want to do indoor mini golf, just make sure Allison's not on the course because she will probably destroy you at it. But there's also like a mirror maze. Be honest, how long does it take somebody to get out of the mirror maze?
1: So, it varies. Some people are really good at it. Some people take their time and might touch every single mirror, and that's okay. I have seen people zoom through it in 5 minutes, but then we ask you to do it in reverse, and then that takes them, you know, way longer, because going backwards definitely not the same as going forwards. And the mirror maze is great because it's the LED lights are timed to the music, so sometimes it's you're completely in the dark, and then sometimes you're getting like the strobe light action, and it's honestly it's different every time you go, so it's just a really good time. And your ticket does get you in all day, so I suggest like going in at different times because it's different music different times of day.
0: That's fantastic. Now, Allison, for those who are listening right now, they're thinking, man, this is a great idea. We could take a trip down to Gatlinburg, go to the aquarium, go and do all these different plus attractions and everything. What to you, besides like the plus attractions, what to you is the biggest draw in the aquarium for a family that may not have seen it yet?
1: It's hard to not be biased in this because I always want to talk about my favorite animal in the aquarium. And it's definitely our penguins that we have, which I didn't know that there were different types of penguins. So our South African penguins are actually warm-weathered animals. And a lot of people, I feel like, don't know that. And it's a new animal. And, you know, if you've never been to South Africa, you probably haven't seen them before. So they're a very interesting bird. They're entertaining, too. So they all have different personalities. They all have different names. And it's just a really fun exhibit to go. But it's also very educational. And we work really hard to make sure our conservation message is also being spread. So you'll learn as well as have fun in our penguin exhibit.
0: Ripley's Aquarium of the Smokies is the deal that is going live on homesweetsavings.com. It normally costs $134. You get it for $67. It goes live next week, and it's a great way to get the family down to Gatlinburg for the summer and not break the bank. You know, we're all trying to save money right now. You get two tickets to the aquarium, and you also get two attractions for the Smoky plus Ripley's attractions that are there. Allison, thank you so much for joining us. We really appreciate it, and we can't wait to see you this summer. This sounds like a lot of fun.
1: I know. Thanks for having me, and I can't wait to see everybody come down.
0: All right. Mark it in your calendars. 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
4: Clarksville Dispatch has reported a wreck this morning on Providence Boulevard near the area of Beach Street. And this area usually sees a lot of traffic in the morning, so give yourself a little bit of extra time if you're heading this way. Other than that, east and westbound lanes of the interstate are pretty clear heading towards Christian County and Nashville. I'm Dana Carmona.
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0: know how annoying it can be when you're just sitting around at home, you're relaxing, and then you get a call, and it's spam. Spammers are calling all the time, and don't you just wish you could get back at them? It's the Q Morning Crew with Kyle and Tiffany. Well, don't worry. There might be a way you could do so. The person that did this, personally, I believe, needs to win some sort of Nobel Peace Prize because of what they are about to contribute to society. It is just the best example of pettiness and revenge that I can think of. There's a guy on Instagram who is getting revenge on spam callers. Take a listen to this.
1: So I get all these spam calls. I've created a script. It's going to call them back. It's going to wait for them to answer. It's going to interact with the prompts automatically. And when they answer, it's going to play Rick Astley, Never Gonna Give You Up.
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1: See, what you don't know about this script, though, I have it on repeat. It's going to keep calling them back.

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1: Talk about hours of endless fun. Just sitting there being the one to spam the spammers. How much will this technology cost us? Is this a subscription that we can get? Because everything's a subscription these days. I would honestly trade in Netflix just to have this technology at my own personal amusement. It would be amazing.

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4: Here is a look around your community, powered by Austin Peay State University. 19 homeowners in the Farmington subdivision in Clarksville have filed lawsuits against Montgomery County, the city of Clarksville, and several developers over damage from the April 2025 floods. The suits claim drainage failures and county pumping operations forced stormwater into homes, resulting in sewage backups and damage. County officials have argued the complaints are too vague as is. Clarksville police are asking for help identifying a man accused of taking photos over a women's restroom stall at MAPCO on Wilmer Rudolph Boulevard. The victim confronted the man in the store and called police, but he left before officers arrived. Anyone with information is urged to contact detectives or Crime Stoppers. The Salvation Army of Hopkinsville is asking for community support as a delay in grant funding puts pressure on operations. They have continued services, but say that approach is not sustainable long term. During National Salvation Army Week, leaders are encouraging support to help meet growing needs. The Hopkinsville Christian County Public Library is inviting the community to contribute to a time capsule that will be opened 10 years from now. Residents can submit small items that represent life in Hopkinsville and Christian County in 2026, and the capsule will be sealed and buried in June as part of the summer.

Are you ready to hear about the creepiest way that you can keep the memory of a deceased loved one's memory? It's the Q Morning Crew with Kyle and Tiffany. Sometimes you read something and you go, there's no way this can be true. And then when you find out that it is, you're like, oh my gosh. Just because you can doesn't mean you should. There is a service out there. If your loved one has a tattoo or you have a tattoo and you want to pass it down to your family members, there's a service that will allow you to bequeath your tattoos with skin to those loved ones. The National Association for the Preservation of Skin Art enables tattooed people to designate recipients of their heirloom body art in their wills. After the death of a member, the service will send along a removal kit to the funeral home, which then removes the tattoos and sends them back to the organization for preservation and framing. Imagine

she bequeaths the butterfly tattoo she had put on her lower back when she was in her 20s. How do you think that would go over? Just saying. Also, Grandma was wild back in the day.

K108, it's the Q Morning Crew with Kyle and Tiffany. Happy Friday. Tomorrow, Tiffany going to be over at Red River Pools from 1 to 3. Go and see her. She's been on vacation all week.

0: Best life, best music. Q108, it's the Q Morning Crew with Kyle and Tiffany. When did you realize that you were in trouble in school? A lot of times, it was when you got a note sent home or, well, that happened yesterday. I went to go pick up my son from daycare. As soon as I walk in, he sees me. He gets all excited, does the whole, like, Dad, and starts cleaning up. And his teacher comes over, and she's like, well, you know, we had a little bit of difficulty today. I'm like, oh, do tell. And she goes, well, his teacher wrote a note. And here was the thing. Remember when your teacher would pass out tests that had grades on them? And your teacher would hand them out, and they'd always be facing up. But as soon as you saw that paper turn over and get folded and passed to you, you know you didn't do well. You knew it was bad. This note that I received yesterday from the teacher was stapled shut. My son and his classmates are three. They can't even read. So the fact that this note was stapled shut told me right away, oh gosh, we did not have a good day. And we did not have a good day. This kid in one day hit one of his friends, licked another friend's face, pushed a friend off a chair, tried to keep other friends from entering the playground, and yelled the F word three times. Apparently, my son just decided to become an absolute menace overnight. I don't know where he gets that from, because it sure isn't from Dad. You believe me, right? Right?
1: Out in Oak Grove, we're seeing a little bit of a backup on Hugh Hunter, where it intersects with Pembroke Oak Grove Road. And out in Clarksville, the majority of traffic is still around school zones, especially picking up on Tiny Town and Trenton Road. But no reports of wrecks that are really going to slow you down too much this morning. I'm Dana Carmona.
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Post Malone may be one of the artists suffering from blue dot fever these days. Does that technically work with your boss on a Friday? Or, you know, do you have to actually be a recording artist? I don't know. You could try. We're not going to blame you if you did.

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You have a chance to win two tickets to a September 12th show at Madison Square Garden, plus hotel and airfare for two. We've been doing all this late night, talking about anything. 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

0: It's the Q Morning Crew with Kyle and Tiffany. Hey, that is going to do it for us. Thanks for hanging out. We always appreciate you. Have a great rest of your Friday. Have an amazing weekend. Don't forget to go see Tiffany tomorrow from 1 to 3 at Red River Pools off of Tiny Town Road. In the meantime, take care of yourself, take care of each other, and we will talk on Monday. Bye.
1: They say the holy water's watered down, and this town's lost its faith. Our colors will fade eventually, so if our time is running out, day after day, we'll make the mundane a masterpiece. Oh my, my, oh my, my love, I take one look at you, you're taking me out.

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The Weeknd, Die For You. It's Q108. It's Leah Rance. Good morning. And we have one more work day until the weekend. So let's get into it. It's going to be a good day today. Here's a

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Good morning. 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

That they are going to be doing a world tour. 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
1: Good morning. It's Friday, in case you didn't remember. And I'm going to give you that Friday feeling right now. This song, to me, screams Friday.

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In an hour, you're going to want to listen up, A, because it's going to be That's Hot Lunch, which I love, but also B, Styles in the City contest keyword. 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I could

Q108, it's Leah Rance. What you going to get into tonight? You have options. Tonight, off Rossview Road at 7:30, it's going to be the 37th annual Bill Hoy Kiwanis Rodeo, hosted by the Kiwanis Club of Clarksville. And it's going to feature top competitors in bull riding and barrel racing, steer wrestling. Also tonight, from 7 to 10, it's a free concert downtown at sundown at the Downtown Commons with Who's Bad, which is a Michael Jackson tribute band performing. And there's going to be food trucks. So either or both. Why not? Get crazy.

0: Harry Styles is taking over New York. No, it's not the same as it was. And you have a chance to win two tickets to a September 12th show at Madison Square Garden, plus hotel and airfare for two. We've been doing all this late night talking about anything. 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
4: I'm with Mr. Spark.

That was Joe with End of Beginning, obviously, Joe Keery's band, if you didn't know. And his name has been thrown around for possibly playing John Bon Jovi in a Bon Jovi biopic, which is currently in the works. I mean, it's very, very early stages right now. I think it's more of a fan-driven thing, but I could see it, honestly. I think he'd do a great job in that role. Here's Olivia Rodrigo.

Halsey Bad at Love, it's Q108, it's Leah Rance. I was giving you ideas for what to do tonight, but what about tomorrow? Well, tomorrow at 7:30, it's going to be the last night of the Bill Hoy Kiwanis Rodeo. That's on Rossview Road. There's also going to be going on throughout the day on Saturday and Sunday, Gathering of Eagles. That's at Clarksville Regional Airport. It's the 217th Air Cavalry event hosted by Sky Soldiers. And there's going to be helicopter rides available for a fee. It is free admission, and there will be food trucks on site. And there is going to be the Music Man Jr. performing at the Roxy Regional Theater. It is a youth production of the Music Man Jr., and it brings the classic story of a fast-talking salesman, Harold Hill, and librarian Marion to life.

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All right, it's about to be that time. At noon, I'm going to be not only playing your favorites from the late 90s and early 2000s with That's Hot Lunch, but also...

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0: Faith Hill, This Kiss. It's Q108, That's Hot Lunch, brought to you by Mari and Jewel with Keller Williams Realty. All right, it is time for your Styles in the City contest keyword. 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That's back. B-A-C-K. 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

0: Harry Styles is taking over New York. You have a chance to win two tickets to a September 12th show at Madison Square Garden, plus hotel and airfare for two. We've been doing all this late night, talking about anything. 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
2: 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I don't need the pollen count or the darn tootin' moon phase.
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0: Fountains of Wayne, Stacey's mom, it's Q108. That's Hot Lunch, brought to you by Mari and Jewel with Keller Williams Realty. That was actually inspired by the bassist, Adam Schlesinger. He had a friend who was attracted to his grandma. Adam said that, his friend thought his grandma was really hot, and so that worked for the song. But I guess Stacey's grandmother has too many syllables, so didn't quite flow. Either way, here's Sean Mullins' Lullaby.
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before she became a billionaire, makeup mogul, fashion entrepreneur, when she was just doing music, that was Rihanna. It's That's Hot Lunch. We're back in the late 90s and early 2000s, thanks to Mari and Jewel with Keller Williams Realty. Here's Backstreet Boys. Yeah.

0: Q108 brought to you by Mari and Jewel with Keller Williams Realty. Are you proud of your barbecue? You should sign up to compete on Squealin' on the Square in Hopkinsville. It's being hosted by Hopkinsville Parks and Rec June 12th downtown, and they're looking for local barbecue masters, teams of four. There's only 12 pit crews that are permitted to sign up, and it's for bragging rights, trophies, and cash prizes. Three categories: chicken, pork ribs, and pork chops. And then after judging is done, the public is invited to come by at 6 p.m. to taste and enjoy the barbecue. So if you want to sign up, you can register in person at the Hopkinsville Parks and Rec office or find the registration form on their website.
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Rants, happy Friday. I'm going to give you some ideas for things to get into this weekend in about 11 minutes. Right now, it's Huntrix Golden.

Q108, it's Friday. What are you going to be doing? You have options. First off, this afternoon, 4:30, Gordon Park, there's going to be the Croft and Fish Fry, where this is quite a deal. For $15 per adult, $8 for kids, you get a plate with few fillets of fried fish, hush puppies, fries, coleslaw, beans, and a drink. And it's raising money for Crofton's Gordon Park. And then tomorrow, this is free, there's going to be the Kentucky Cruisers Car Show. This is going to be in the lot behind First Methodist Church on Bethel Street. And this is also going to be fundraising for the Hopkinsville Christian County Public Library. You can walk around, check out a bunch of cars. There's going to be door prizes, awards for car show participants, and food trucks on site. And tomorrow, there's going to be the Quilt Show and Tell at the Penny Royal Area Museum. This is also for free if you bring a quilt from 11 a.m. to 2 p.m. People showing off their quilts. It's what the event says it is, a quilt show and tell.

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Somber is going to be playing in the Bridgestone Arena in Nashville on his You Are the Reason tour October 28th. Here's Home Record.

Q108, it's Leah Rantz. Believe it or not, Memorial Day weekend is right around the corner. And the Museums of Historic Hopkinsville Christian County is doing their next History on Tap event on Thursday, May 28th at 6:30 at Hopkinsville Brewing Company. And this one is going to be in honor of Memorial Day. And Wynn Radford is going to be there, and it's going to be a program called Someone Special Lived There, all about the lives of soldiers who lived in Hopkinsville and served in each of America's wars. So not only will it be educational, but also because it'll be at Hopkinsville Brewing Company, it'll be delicious. And that's going to be on the last Thursday of this month. They do this every last Thursday of the month, the History on Tap series, and this is going to be at 6:30 p.m. at Hopkinsville Brewing Company.

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Hello, my name is Ryan. Lots of things going on in Clarksville this weekend. Talked about downtown and sundown a second ago. The rodeo going on tonight and tomorrow. And, of course, the Cats are in town tomorrow. A busy weekend in Clarksville.

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1: 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I don't need the pollen count or the darn tootin' moon phase.
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Not even a full week next week, and summer break is almost here. I had a

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Hello, my name is Ryan. Of course, you've heard about the Harry Styles in New York City flyaway concert. You have a chance to win 2 tickets, airline and hotel. The next keyword coming up after 4 o'clock.

0: On your way home, Pine Mountain Road onto Peaches Mill Road is seeing bumper-to-bumper traffic. Cardinal Lane heading to Rossview Road is backed up. And Memorial Drive onto Richview Road is congested. I'm Leslie Hall.
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Last full week of school. I know your kids are probably excited about that. Like, man, a half week of school next week and it's already summer break. Where does the time go? Literally feels like just last week it was spring break. Hopefully you got some great plans for the kids for this summer. 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

The rodeo continues tonight and tomorrow night, the Kiwanis Rodeo off of Rossview Road there at the 4-H Barn. It is a heck of a lot of fun. It's selling out every year now. How cool. If you're going, have fun. It's Hunter X Q108.

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0: 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Earthquakes, famine, pestilence. That's all that's ever on the news. It's bad news.
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0: On your way home, Clarksville Dispatch is reporting an accident at Madison Street and South 11th Street involving a semi-truck, so do be careful if you're heading that way. Hopkinsville Dispatch is still reporting on the accident at the 1100 block of North Main Street. Back in Clarksville, 12 Oaks Boulevard onto Tiny Town Road is seeing heavy bumper-to-bumper traffic. I'm Wesley Hall.
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0: 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Earthquakes, famine, pestilence. That's all that's ever on the news. It's bad news.
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0: Your last dollar, huh?
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1: If you missed the Styles in the City keyword earlier in the hour, good news. I have it for you right now. 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You see him at Madison Square Garden, includes hotel and airfare. 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

0: Yeah.
1: If you're heading out to the Rossview area, there might be a little more traffic than normal. Why? A lot of excited people heading out to the Kiwanis Rodeo going on tonight and tomorrow. If you're heading there, have a whole lot of fun. It's Bruno Mars. I Just Might on Q1.

0: On your way home, Clarksville Dispatch is still reporting on the accident at Madison Street and South 11th Street, so do be careful if you're heading that way. Peaches Mill Road on to Providence Boulevard is backed up, and University Avenue on to College Street is seeing bumper-to-bumper traffic. Drive safe out there. I'm Wesley Hall.
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1: On your way home, Clarksville Dispatch is reporting an accident at Edmondson Ferry Road and Ashland City Road, so do be careful if you're heading that way. Memorial Drive onto Martin Luther King Jr. Parkway is backed up, and Morris Road onto Wilmer Rudolph Boulevard is moving at a crawl. Drive safe. I'm Wesley Hall.
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Next week, the final week to qualify for that awesome Harry Styles flyaway to New York City to see him in concert at Madison Square Garden. It's for two. So two tickets, hotel and airfare for two. There's 1 week left for the Styles in the City keyword. You'll hear it at 8, 11, and 4. It's Harry Styles now. American Girls. Good luck.

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1: This is a perfect example of why those traffic cameras aren't perfect. Hey, it's Ryan, News of the Weird. So there's a museum in Illinois that has a replica of the original Knight Rider car. We all love that back in the 80s. Well, they just got a notice in the mail that the car got a speeding ticket in New York City, but that car hasn't moved for over two decades. And you're saying, how'd that turn out? Well, the car that got the traffic camera picked up had the license plate KINGHT, which is the same license plate that's on the Knight Rider replica. And so the system got confused and sent the bill to the museum in Illinois. And they were like, there's no possible way this car was speeding in New York because it's been in a museum and hasn't moved in 20 years. They are not going to have to pay the ticket. That's why I don't trust traffic cameras. Yes, they're great 99% of the time. It's just that 1% of the time where you get unlucky. Have a great weekend. XYZ with Eric Zachary. It's coming up next.

0: On your way home, Clarksville Dispatch is reporting an accident at Pembroke Road and Pembroke Place, so do be careful if you're heading that way. Sango Road onto Martin Luther King Jr. Parkway is backed up, and the intersection of North 2nd Street and North Riverside Drive is seeing bumper-to-bumper traffic. Take it easy out there. I'm Wesley Hall.
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0: 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XYZ with Derek Zachary. Mom's hot take is coming up on the way. My mom joining the show to provide her perspective on what's trending. Hi, Mom.
1: Hello.
0: What's trending in your world?
1: Well, how would you feel if you go to a dinner party and you go to the door and the host says, okay, here's your basket, put your phone in it.
0: Oh, like you can't have your phone for the evening.
1: Right. Because she wants a nice dinner party.
0: It depends if I knew that was happening or not.
1: Good point.
0: Like if it was communicated to me ahead of time, be like, hey, we're going to have like a phoneless night or like an hour or something.
1: Okay.
0: Versus like me just going to a party that I didn't know that was going to be a thing. I would laugh at them. I'd be like, no.
2: Yeah. No, for
0: about?
2: Sure.
0: Okay. Putting phones away for dinner or for a party, especially when a host asks you to. We'll talk about it next on XYZ.

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